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It's called Wonderland. 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

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Party people, party dance. 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You know how to do it right. 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

0: 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Eurohits.
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2: But recalling it made me very sad. I tried to oil my circuits to remember better. But I found a liquid mass beyond planet Earth that you managed to align. And now, I feel much better. 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